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An array of tunes, from soothing, comforting blend, crossover to the beat of today's pop hits, plus a perfect mix of the old and new. 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
0: 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Okay, tawagan sa 0917-568-2456 or 0917-799-1758 at 0953-168-7 844. Meron din silang branch sa may Aloha Building, San Pablo, Santo Domingo, Ilocos Sur. 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

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Everybody, reach out and put your arms around each other right now. I'm not asking you. I'm telling you. I'm requesting in the most meaningful way. 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All right, well, you know the song. You know the words. 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